0: Hello.
1: Hello. Who's this?
0: This is Barbara Button.
1: Barbara, it's JoJo on the radio. Hey.
0: Oh, my gosh. Hello.
1: Caller 102. You just got a pair of D23 gold membership plans. Oh, my God.
0: Oh, my gosh. No way.
1: Yes.
0: Oh, my gosh. No way.
1: This includes so many things. The exclusive D23 gold membership kit, which includes a membership certificate and a card collectible pin. I mean, there's so many things in here. Sorcerer's Apprentice, Mickey Mouse collector statue, D23 gold member 10-piece pin box. I mean, it's crazy.
0: Oh, my gosh. I can't believe we won. I can't believe it. You have no idea. You have no idea, Mike.

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2: There it is. 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That's my new ride. 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Coming up after 6, Jonas Brothers tickets, which are random, but I just bumped into the Joe Bros, two of them, in the KISS FM bathroom the other day. I'll tell you that story in a couple minutes. Yo.
3: Hello.
2: Hello.
3: What's up?
2: Hey. Nice to meet you. What's up?
3: Nice to meet you, JoJo.
2: I hear somebody else in the car. Not to get all nosy, but who we got in there?
3: I'm with my husband. We're in traffic right now.
2: What's husband's name?
3: His name is Max. Hi, guys.
2: Hey,
3: thank
2: Max.
3: You so much. I
2: Absolutely.
3: Love you.
2: Love you. Love, love, love.
1: Yes. JoJo on the radio. All
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2: Joe Bros, tickets after 6. Big shout out to the Joe Bros. Dude, this is kind of random, but in the KISS restroom the other day, last week, kind of freshening up, you know, I had to do this appearance of sorts, you know, so brushing my teeth, a change shirts, you know, gooping my hair, the whole bit. And some people walked in. And when people walk in the bathroom, you don't really pay attention. You kind of mind, you know, mind your own business, keep to yourself. Well, you know, a couple of seconds later, I hear, Jojo, what are you doing in here? I turn around, and it's Nick and Joe Jonas. I'm like, what are you guys doing? We have a nice chat. And like, how's your fam? That whole kind of, you know, and it's like, my daughter's going to Chapman University. Like, oh my God. So anyway, big shouts to, and I bumped into Kevin after, but big shouts to the Joe Bros. Tickets for the Joe Bros. Next hour, get ready. Yo.
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3: My friend just hit me up. 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
3: 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Love it.
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0: Yeah, let me tell you, I am getting the tea this Monday afternoon. How'd you know your relationship was over on Kiss FM? What happened?
1: My boyfriend changed his status on Facebook. So I thought the whole time we were still together, but we weren't. I had to find it through another person.
0: So how did you confront him about it?
1: Well, there

Yeah, if you want to see my guy Akon at the Helpful Honda Music Lounge, I got some passes right now. 800-520-1027. Caller 102, we'll get you in. But first, Cat's Eye, their EP Wild is officially out. Let's go. 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

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Dracula, it's 102.7 KISS FM. According to the study, it says that moderate info on your dating bio beats oversharing. I cannot stand when people overshare right off the bat. Like, you are doing way too much, and plus, that overwhelms me. It's KISS FM. All right, now.

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Yeah.

Yo, Zara Larsson's going to be hanging out in Vegas along with Benson Boone. Cardi B's going to be there. Major Lazer, BTS, and more. I'm talking about our iHeartRadio Music Festival presented by Capital One. 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It's Benson Boone, The Time of My Life on KISS.

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Bruno Risk It All. It's 102.7 Kiss FM, LA's number one hit music station. My name is EJ Bro. Can we talk about how it's supposed to be 100 degrees in the valley tomorrow? Like, SOS, save me, y'all. I'll be at the beach all day. It's Kiss. I can't.

0: that song is when Olivia Dean is humming at the end. It's so good. Man, I need on 102.7 Kiss FM, LA's number one hit music station. What's poppin'? My name is EJ inside the night show. Hey, caller 102. I want to get you a pair of tickets to see Steve Lacy at the Hollywood Bowl November 21st. 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I was wondering if it's ever okay to have communication with your ex while in a new relationship.
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1: that is my song, man. 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I felt like she's been super quiet lately. I wonder if she's in the studio working on something.
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1: Taylor, I knew it. I knew you. It's Kiss.

0: Hey, song number three right there, Taylor. I knew it. I knew you inside the iHeartRadio Top 99, y'all. 102.7 Kiss FM. We are LA's number one hit music station. My name is EJ. Inside the Night Show, trying to figure something out right quick. Is it ever okay to have communication with your ex while in a new relationship? 800-520-1027. How do you feel?
1: Yes and no. I mean, I would say depends on the person, depends on what kind of, like, how you left the relationship.
0: I feel the exact same way. So one of my friends, she is still friends with her ex in a new relationship, and I don't see an issue with it, but her other friends apparently see an issue with it, and I'm like, why? I just, if they're friends and it didn't end badly, why not?
1: Yeah, and as long as you're honest with your current partner, you know, like, I think it's fine.
0: Yo, we got more of the countdown next on Kiss.
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Yo, it's Justin Bieber, UConn right there. It's 102.7 KISS FM. We are LA's number one hit music station. You got EJ inside the night show. By the way, you know, school supplies are like really expensive right about now, which is why my guy Seacrest wants to help you out. $500 back to school cash if you want to get the hookup. 6:10 tomorrow morning. 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
2: Y'all, appreciate you hanging out tonight, man. What's poppin'? My name is EJ. Shout out to my girl, Olivia Dean. Being a triple Pisces myself, I feel like I feel every single lyric in this one right here. 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
2: Yo, I feel like we all have one of these in our lives. 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Shout out to that Mr. Know-It-All that you know. What up? 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
2: 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You know, their EP is officially out. 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
2: 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Shakira and Burna Boy. 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

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Shout out to Bruno Mars. Did you see how he came out and performed with Karol G? I saw it all over Instagram and it looked so good, y'all. 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

Yo, Ariana Grande, Hate That I Made You Love Me inside the new hit list, y'all. 102.7 Kiss FM, LA's number one hit music station. My name is EJ. So did you see for the Eternal Sunshine tour in London, Ariana Grande actually brought out Ariana Grande. Ariana Grande brought out Cynthia Erivo, and they performed songs from Wicked, and I just absolutely love their relationship and that she did that, man. It's EJ, got the new hit list popping. I'm such an Ella fella, too. Ella Langley

I don't know if it's me being an emotional water sign, but I get so emo whenever I hear that one right there. Taylor, I knew it. I knew you inside the new hit list. 102.7 KISS FM. Gracie Abrams and Hit the Wall. Let's go.

stupid song could ever say. Yo, I feel like those lyrics right there are so powerful, man. I also need to know, who is she talking about? Olivia Rodrigo's stupid song inside the new hit list. 102.7 KISS FM, LA's number one hit music station. You know, at the Daisy Chains Field Festival, none of the performances are going to overlap, and I feel like that's so dope. Now, Horan tastes so good, y'all.

Yo, I love that that one right there saw a resurgence. It's the new hit list, the Kid Laroi and Kehlani Girls. Because let me tell you, that was my song when it first came out, y'all. 102.7 Kiss FM. It is the new hit list. Somber, my body isn't ready. Being extra vulnerable in this one right here. It's Kiss. It's

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My name is EJ. I'm getting up out of here. Guys, have a great rest of your night. We'll do it again tomorrow at 7. Be safe. French Montana and Max B. Ever since you left me inside the new hit list on Kiss FM.

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1: Do you know what dark times is? 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
2: 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I'm Kayla. 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
2: Hey, what's going on? It's Kayla. Thanks for hanging out with me early this morning. Let's do Olivia Rodrigo off her new album, You Seem Pretty Sad for a Girl So in Love. It's called Stupid Song. New York.

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2: 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This is one of his most vulnerable songs yet. 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
2: What's going on? It's Kayla. So apparently a Pirates of the Caribbean 6 is in the works. And Johnny Depp is in talks to return as Jack Sparrow. I'm so excited. But apparently his character is not going to be the main focus. Rather, this chapter is going to focus on Margot Robbie's character. And Jack Sparrow will kind of be like a side character. Essentially an evolution of the franchise. Teddy Swims is Mr. Know-It-All.

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2: So what was all those rumors about Cynthia Erivo and Ariana Grande beefing and not being friends? 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Oh my God, I love them. Let's do Petal.

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2: Your chance to win $500 in back to school cash happens this morning, starting at 6 a.m. with Ryan Seacrest, so that you can go get school supplies, some new clothes, shoes, whatever you need for the upcoming semester. Martin Garrix and Ed Sheeran with Repeat It. 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
2: So at one of his recent shows, Somber opened up about having body image struggles, and he said to the crowd, "For anyone out there who looks in the mirror and doesn't like what they look like, just know that you're beautiful, other people have the same struggles, and I love you so much." 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My body isn't ready.
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Ryan's Roses is up next. It's coming out of Venice. Her name is Savannah. She saw a woman showing up in her suggested follows on Instagram more than once. She went deep and she found out stuff she didn't like. Next.

0: other. It looks like she was in Miami the same weekend he was in Miami. Savannah is her name. Savannah, good morning. What did you find out after you discovered that they were both in Miami together? Anything else?
1: Well, the reason I mean, you know why I thought this. It's because she kept popping up in my suggested follows, which was so weird. But I didn't find any evidence of more than just my husband following her on Instagram and her following him. There's that. But also, she had posted a picture from South Beach on Saturday afternoon in Miami, and that's when my husband texted me that he was with his brother and they were just grabbing lunch, and I knew that he was in South Beach too. So the following and then being in the same place at the same time is what has me thinking something is not right and has my gut telling me something is going on.
0: I will not argue a gut.
2: Yeah, you got to follow that.
0: You know, somebody smart once said, what people tell you first is the truth. Believe that, even if they go back on it. Like what they say first, you know, if they say it and then they go back on it, they really are just going back on it because of peer pressure.
3: Interesting.
0: What they believe is what they said the first time. Mm-hmm. Your gut is speaking this. We're not going to go any further with the questions. I get it. Do they work together or anything?
1: I couldn't even find out if she had a job. All I see is bikinis, beaches, alcohol.
0: Hold on one second. Yeah. 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
1: 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It's Zara Larsson. Woo! And you're on air with Ryan Seacrest.
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0: 105.7 is Kiss FM. We're into the Ryan's Roses call right now. We've got Savannah on the line. How long have you been married, Savannah, to him?
1: 4 years.
0: Okay. She thinks that he's having an affair. She discovered this woman that shows up in the suggested follows on Instagram a lot was with him at the same time in Miami. And she says this hard, sharp, deliberate gut feeling that something weird is going on. The Instagram thing, then they're in the same place on a weekend in Miami. It's not good. What's her name?
1: It's Marisol.
0: Marisol. Okay, here's what we're going to do. We are going to offer your husband roses. I'm going to be quiet. Tanya will be quiet. Sisney's going to take over. We want to find out who he's thinking about. Like, who's the first person that pops into his mind for free romantic roses? Marisol or you, Savannah, or somebody else? That's what we're going to do. I need you to say, Ryan, you have my permission to call. And then his name. Go ahead.
1: Ryan, you have my permission to call my husband.
0: All right, here we go. Be very quiet. Sisney will drive this. Let's see who he's sending romantic roses to. Ryan's Roses on Kiss FM. Here it is.
2: Hello?
3: Hi, is this Aaron?
2: Sorry, who is this?
3: Hi, Aaron. My name is Jill. I'm calling from Beach Buds. We're a flower shop here locally, and we deliver and surrounding areas as well. I'm calling because we're doing a promotion. It's a free dozen roses that you can send to anybody that you'd like.
2: Yeah. How did you get my number?
3: You may have purchased something online in the past 18 months and selected to receive promotional offers. That's how we get our list in our database.
2: Okay. Can you take me off the database?
3: I can, but is there anybody you want to send free flowers to? Like I said, I don't need cash from you. I don't need credit card info. This is not a subscription. It's just a promotion that we do here locally in the community.
2: Uh-huh. And what's the catch?
3: There's no catch. Just like if you like our arrangements, tell friends and family about us. Come back as a customer one day.
2: Okay. So like I don't have to give you my credit card?
3: No.
2: At all?
3: No okay. info from you. So you we can just start with the name of the person you want to send them to in a note. And if you feel more comfortable coming in and picking them up yourself, we can do that as well.
2: Sure. You can, let's do it.
3: Sweet. Who do you want to send them to?
2: I send them to my wife. I think she'd like it.
3: Okay, what's her name?
2: Her name's Savannah.
3: Okay, and what do you want to put on the card for Savannah?
2: Beautiful flowers on a beautiful day for a beautiful wife.
3: Nice.
0: This guy.
2: Do you need her address or?
0: Aaron.
2: Yes.
0: Oh. Your voice is being broadcast on the radio, and I have your wife, your beautiful wife, Savannah, on the line, who's going to get the beautiful flowers on a beautiful day. So thank you very much for thinking of her. I'm sure she feels good. Savannah, how'd that feel to hear him thinking of you?
1: It felt good, but it still doesn't tell us who this Marisol girl is.
2: Marisol?
1: Who's Marisol? Yeah, who is Marisol?
2: Yeah, who is Marisol?
0: Well, the thing is, she's the one that shows up on your Instagram and the one that you were in Miami with. Oh. And your wife would like to know what's going on with you and Marisol.
1: You follow her 100%, and now she's showing up in my suggested follows. And she was in Miami at the same time you were,
3: which is so weird
1: because you said you were going there with your brother.
0: So what's the story, Aaron?
2: I follow a lot of people on Instagram. I don't know who
0: Why was she in Miami then? Why was she at the beach with you?
3: Yeah.
2: Oh, my God, baby. I went to Miami with Ricky. You know that. I showed you pictures. I sent you pictures.
1: Yeah, but that doesn't mean she wasn't there, too. Who is she?
3: Did you?
1: And how do you know her?
2: I have no idea. Oh, my God. Are you kidding me?
1: Then why are you following her? You can't say I have no idea who she is, and I'm looking at Instagram right now.
3: Yes.
1: You're following her.
2: Yeah, I don't know. Maybe because she's hot and I'm a guy. I don't know what to tell you.
3: Aaron,
1: because she's hot, but she follows follows you too, babe. She follows you too. And all I see here is
0: Savannah,
1: orange bikini picture.
3: Because she's hot.
0: Savannah.
2: Cool.
0: Aaron,
2: I hope she enjoyed. Listen. Yeah. Uh-huh.
0: Okay, listen, we're no expert here. But the first descriptive you want to use about this woman when you're challenged about an affair with her is that she's hot. Bro, that does not add to your credibility.
3: No.
0: Come on, it doesn't.
2: Yeah,
0: that is not a good thing to say. And even if I don't want to see her, bro. And even if she is, you don't say that. If you think it, you don't say that when your wife's on the phone asking you about infidelity.
3: Not even if your wife's on the phone, you don't say that.
0: High pitch.
2: Yeah, oh my God. Okay.
1: Thank you all. Like, that does not make me feel good at all.
0: We're going to let you go, but I think that there's more here. There's more here, Savannah. Aaron, I'm going to take you off.
2: There's nothing here, baby. I'm going to call you after this.
3: Wait.
2: You're wasting me.
0: Okay, there.
3: Thank you.
0: You don't say, boy, she's hot. What is he thinking?
3: Here's the thing.
0: Like, he
3: I
0: couldn't
3: actually
0: help himself.
3: Kind of believe him.
0: You believe who, him?
3: He's that, like, naive and dumb.
0: He just thinks she's hot and he's not having but she's
3: I kind of believe him. I'm not saying it's great
0: she's
3: behavior.
0: She's a suggested follow. They're in Miami. And he said to us she's hot. You don't think that's bad?
3: I don't think it's bad. But
0: Tanya,
3: but
0: do your
3: I
0: bird
3: believe
0: pitch
3: him.
0: And say something to Sissany now.
3: Yeah, this is it. Michael did that.
4: But I would still believe him.
0: Hold on, some of the wild animal kingdom is responding. They just sent some TikToks.
3: Yes.
0: Ryan's Rose's Kiss.
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3: Well, let's go ahead and start with that good news, okay? So 10 westbound side of Town Avenue. We had a sig alert from earlier this morning. All that has since cleared. The thing is, I'm still seeing some delays for that stretch of the 10 freeway as you move through areas of Claremont, Montclair. All right, the rest of your drive this morning is a little bit challenging because we also have a sig alert for the drive along the 91 eastbound side at McKinley Street. So at least it's east, but it is still for the two right lanes. And maybe, let's see, this is close to the time, actually, they want to cancel the sig alert. So we'll see if they actually do that because it has been a little bit of a tough go at it, and that one involving a big rig. 91 westbound side right at the 71 North Transition Road. Just a stall, but the stall, that's enough to mess and jam things up. 5 southbound side of Valencia Boulevard. They're setting up the cones to close down the off-ramp because of a semi that ended up catching fire. And that's the reason your drive is tough. 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
4: Thank you, Ginger. Temps are going to be in the low 90s in Burbank today. Garden Grove, a high of 86. And right now, it's 66 in Hollywood.

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It's Tuesday morning. Seacrest, Sissany, Tanya, the back room, ready to go. We got heat once again today. Sunshine, 80s and 90s inland. 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Peace.

0: right, Kiss FM, good morning. How's everybody?
1: I've been better.
2: Oh no.
1: I was about to say super.
0: I wasn't even expecting you to say anything like that. That means we've got to ask why.
1: It's kind of funny. I chipped my tooth. And I have a
0: chewing ice?
1: No, I chipped my tooth with my own tooth. Isn't that crazy?
2: Your bottom tooth?
1: I was biting into a sandwich and the bread was really hard. And so I was really trying to like
2: sandwiches.
1: Get it. And my bottom tooth hit my top tooth. And now I have a like Dumb and Dumber Jim Carrey
0: chip. They can file it down.
2: Yeah, you can just file
0: it
2: down.
0: Is it fileable?
1: Yeah, my dentist has already, he literally already texted me because I posted it on Instagram. He's like, I got you. Come in today.
0: Yeah, but you
1: got
0: to watch your sandwich count. You're 3, 4, 5, 6 Jersey Mike's and you'll be without teeth.
1: It was not Jersey Mike's. I won't call out the restaurant, but it's one of my favorite sandwiches.
0: Your fault. You ordered the bread.
1: Yeah.
0: You ordered the sandwich. You could have had the soggy pasta.
2: My dad lost a tooth eating a sandwich, too.
0: My dad lost a tooth eating pizza crust.
2: Yeah.
0: With round trip fares starting from $1,065.
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0: 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Here's KTLA's Ginger Chan.
1: So many things popping up. First, the 90 and East of McKinley Street. This is, again, close to the time that they want to cancel the Sigler and reopen up those two right lanes. They haven't done it officially yet, so we're just waiting for the CHP to. The new Sigler, 210 East at Santa Anita Avenue. So the pickup truck, I saw it still on its side, and that's the reason they issued the Sigler for the two right lanes. It may be easier for them to pop it back on its wheels. We'll see. 5 South of Valencia Boulevard, that's another Sigler. Okay, so it sounds like the car fire may be more so at the exit. If that's the case, that won't tie you up too much. But what could turn into a Sigler would be this 170. So we're putting it both directions, right, at about Victory Boulevard, where we know that they've issued a Sigler for, let's see, the left lane on both sides after the car lost control, went through the center median, ended up on the other side of the freeway. 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I'm Ginger Chan. 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
2: Thank you, Ginger. The heat continues yet again. Pasadena, a high of 91. Manhattan Beach, a high of 78. And right now, it's 66 in Hollywood.
0: Hey, everyone. Good morning. Wake up.
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1: Ooh.
0: I'll tell you what those three things are.

0: Taylor Swift. I knew it. I knew you. 102.7 Kiss FM. Good morning. Seacrest here, and Gracie Abrams tickets coming up to win in just a little bit. Jordan, there seems to be a theme here. You were out walking your dog the other night because it's so hot. So she's walking her dog at night, and the skunk sprayed her. Mm. Now the possum family is trying to break into your house and steal things.
1: Yo, what is up with the rodents these days and me? Like, is it a sign? What does it mean?
0: The possums, do you live in Snow White's village? Where do you live?
2: The possums can get
0: aggressive, can't they?
1: I didn't whistle. I didn't, try to attract them in any way. But, yeah, Sunny Burbank, that's where all the rodents feed.
0: Did the family of possums, where were they? At your car, at your door? Where was the family of possum?
1: Yeah, this morning I was getting ready to go here to the station. And as I'm walking to my car, I see a family of possums underneath.
0: How do you know it's a family? They could have been friends.
2: Yeah, I mean, was there babies?
1: They were babies, and it was so disgusting, guys. It was the mama possum, and there were three little heads on top of her.
2: Oh, that's actually kind of cute.
1: Not when you're in a rush and you're scared, it's dark, and you just see the eyes.
0: You see a family of three-headed possum, you're not excited.
2: I find possums kind of cute.
3: I do too. Really?
0: Is it possums or possum?
4: A possum, right?
1: A possum.
0: Well, that's possum or opossum, but is it possum or possums?
2: I thought that was you. I think it's possums. Mascot?
0: No, my mascot was Wildcat, and you hold up your hand and say, "We are not awesome, we are possum."
2: Oh, there. That's where it
0: is.
2: I was like, why would
0: possum.
2: A high school have an opossum as the mascot?
0: Well, it's opossum or possum that you saw?
1: It's possums.
0: Mark, is it for sure possums?
5: Possums is correct, yes.
0: What about opossums?
5: Well, that's what I'm looking into is the difference.
0: I think you
5: those.
0: Can say possum. I think she ran into possums, which are also known as opossums.
5: They are two different marsupials, possums and opossums.
0: Well, how would she know? She doesn't know the difference in the two. Could have been the opossum
5: I think
0: family.
5: It was opossums, which are native to America. Possums are Australia, New Guinea, and other
2: well, there
0: okay,
2: is
0: so
2: your
0: you
2: lesson.
0: Actually had a family of opossums this morning.
1: Opossumly terrified for life now.
0: So what did they do to you, and what did you do to get away from them?
1: Well, okay, I had to get my mom. My dad wasn't available at the time. So she was, I screamed going into the house, and she had to help me guide them away because they were underneath my tire. So I didn't want to not.
2: Don't you think the car turning on would have scared them?
1: Well, I was also not getting into my car because it was right by the driver's side.
2: Was going to grab your ankle?
1: No, I didn't want them to attack me. I didn't know. The mama could have been aggressive in some way.
0: Between being locked in your own home to your room, running into a skunk the night before coming in, and the opossum family under your Goodyear, you're lucky. The other thing I'm wondering is, your dad is never quite available. Does he read the newspaper on the toilet every morning? What? Why is he always so busy?
1: He drives to work every morning.
0: Oh,
1: to,
0: so he's there.
1: Yeah, so he's there up earlier, but he wasn't there today. It was my mom. She was getting ready for work this morning too.
0: I can't wait to see what happens with you and the phylum tomorrow morning on the way in.
1: My goodness, I need a break.
0: All right, bobcats, watch out for them.
2: That's what they're mountain lions.
0: Mm. Yeah, be careful of the bobcats over there. And raccoons. Coming up next, Gracie Abrams tickets.
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0: 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Here's KTLA's Ginger Chan.
1: So far, the drive and the conditions are still really tough. So my helicopter is actually looking at that ride through North Hollywood. To me, it looks like on that 170, the southbound side at Victory Boulevard is where the one right lane is open. On the northbound side, we have the two right lanes open. One of those cars lost control, smashed into the center divider, ended up on the opposite side of the freeway. And then there were four other cars involved in this crash. It is a really tough and terrible spot. And that's the reason I would not be surprised if the issue is Sigler. However, we know that a lot of the cars are in the process of clearing, and there are some really extensive delays as you head through North Hollywood on the southbound side. 5 South at the 14 split, it's stopping lane so they can try to clear this crash and get everybody off the freeway. It's been a little tough, slow and go drive. The 5 South Valencia Boulevard exit is still closed because of a car fire, and we're hoping that signal will clear soon. We know that they were trying to wrap up 210 eastbound side at Santa Anita Avenue, and that wreck involving a couple of cars with the two right lanes that have been closed as well. I'm just looking to see if there are any other signalers, because we've been discussing that last one that was on that 91 freeway, the eastbound side before you get to McKinley Street. Oh, they issued the signaler and then extended that until about 7:30. So that's a real rough ride. 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
2: Thank you, Ginger. It is going to be nice along the coast today. Seal Beach, a high of 80. Valencia, a high of 95. And right now, it is 66 in Hollywood.
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0: Ariana Grande, Hate That I Made You Love Me. Seacrest with you. I was out on the path over the weekend. You know what I got to take up and start doing? You seen these automatic, hands-free, electric skateboards with lights on the front and the back?
1: You just lean. Need to be doing that.
0: Yes, I saw a dude. I saw a guy. I was talking to him on the path on the west side in Santa Monica, and he was like leaning on the skateboard, and it automatically goes electrically, and it's super cool. So I think I'm going to take that up.
1: That worries me for you.
2: Very much so.
0: No, it's not skateboarding. It's electric skateboarding.
1: Still.
2: Are there handles?
0: No, there's no handles. It's hands-free.
2: Were you going to wear a helmet?
0: You're on your phone, obviously, videotaping.
2: Are you going to have a helmet?
1: Obviously.
0: Yeah, I always wear a helmet.
2: Okay, knee pads.
0: I usually always wear a helmet. I try to always have a helmet.
2: I'm going to try it. Report back.
1: Yes.
0: I will. Tanya, what's happening with your neighbors?
2: So remember how I told you when I drive into work at 5 o'clock in the morning, my neighbor's sprinklers are going off and there's one that's shooting into my car
0: and you
2: every
0: thought,
2: time?
0: Oh, they probably don't know. They're wasting water. I should tell them and knock on their door. Did you?
2: You guys told me, no, it's not your problem.
0: That's just needed.
3: Well, you're trespassing.
2: Well, I did. I left them a note.
0: That's
2: on
0: nice.
2: Their door knocker.
0: Awful, okay.
2: And
0: on their door knocker. The door so you don't walk up to the front door and put under
3: oh
0: the door knocker.
3: Oh my gosh.
0: That's so creepy.
2: They didn't have a floor mat.
0: Yeah, but that's so creepy to put it under the door knocker.
2: Yes.
0: So delicately.
2: I did worry as I drove away. I was like, if this
0: Careful,
2: thing falls
0: the opossums
2: off,
0: will come rip that thing away.
2: Yeah, whatever
3: family has this Ring footage, can y'all
0: Oh, please,
3: send it
0: I'm tiptoeing up to your door knocker.
2: But anyways, I drove into work this morning, and guess whose sprinkler isn't shooting into my car anymore.
0: Did you receive a thank you bouquet?
2: No, I didn't leave my name. I just wrote, like, love your neighbor.
0: I bet they can figure out your penmanship.
2: I don't know.
0: Bubblegum penmanship.
2: Maybe.
0: I don't know. That
2: but I just wanted to say, in the lesson is that in this is if you see something in your neighborhood, just write the letter, tell them, do it, because they fixed it. And I guarantee you, they probably had no idea how long their sprinkler was broken. I'd been driving past that, having it hit my car for months before
3: was there,
2: I did anything.
3: Were there sprinklers on when you passed by?
2: Well, hard to say.
0: Well, we need another door knock note. You're a good neighbor.
2: Thank
0: You're like
2: you.
0: State Farm. Okay, coming up next, we have a quote of the day here at Kiss FM.
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1: Quote of the day here in a second. Now, these are the three things you should get out of your house to get rid of stress. What are they? One, a visible trash bin. When you can see a trash can, that stresses you out. We've got them everywhere visibly.
2: What?
1: Two, a chair covered in clothes. That is a problem. I do it all the time. I throw things there. They're not dirty. They're not clean, but they're not dirty. They're usable one more time before they have to go. Number three, furniture that blocks walkways.
2: Oh, my gosh.
1: Check that out. You can't have that sofa in front of
2: my parents are guilty for that.
1: Yes. It's a common mistake. Today's quote. Every day there's one. Today's depression is when you live in the past. Anxiety is when you live in the future. And peace is when you live in the present.
2: Because they live in the now. It's good. It's a good one.
1: It's great if you could do it. That's always the challenge, isn't it?
2: Peace equals
1: present.
2: Sounds good.
1: But can you actually do it on your own? You're on 102.7.

0: A second date update coming up after 7 here on Kiss. 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
2: Well, SoCal Edison says that public safety power shutoffs could occur more frequently, impact more customers, and last longer than usual this year due to rising fire risk. Lakers co-owner Jeannie Buss is challenging her siblings' vote to sell the family's remaining stake in the team to new majority owners Josh Kushner and Bob Iger. In-N-Out Burger is facing a lawsuit from a former cook who says she was fired because of her faith after 5 years at the chain's Long Beach location. And the L.A. Parks Department announced it will launch its inaugural L.A. City Hoops Challenge next month, with basketball competitions planned at 36 rec centers across the city. Now, a look at traffic with KTLA's Ginger Chan.
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1: we make it easy.
4: So we're tracking that 15, the northbound side at Sierra Avenue, with a stall that's still sitting in lanes. And then we have a similar situation to 15 north, southbound side, excuse me, before you get to about Harley Knox Boulevard. The Inland Empire is definitely starting to fill in. I see a lot of different hotspots here and there, and that's only adding to the drive that is fairly busy. Decent for most of the commute throughout Orange County. There is this hiccup on the 5 North at Sand Canyon, where it looks like there is some kind of stall that's still sitting in the right lane. You know, a helicopter went to go look at that 5 southbound side of Valencia Boulevard with the exit that was closed. It doesn't look closed. There was a fire from earlier, but it doesn't look like it's that big of a deal. And it didn't look like the ramp was actually even closed. 91 eastbound side at Pioneer Boulevard, we have this 2-car type that's still sitting in the middle lanes. And then let me just track that other sigler. Oh, well, actually that crash along the 170, both directions, still very difficult, and that's because we have right at Victoria Boulevard one right lane open on the south with heavy delays, 2 right lanes open on the north with some delays, and then Sigler canceled 210 eastbound side at Santa Anita Avenue, which is a huge relief. 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I'm Ginger Chan. 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
2: Thank you, Ginger. It is hot today. Riverside, a high of 98. West Covina, a high of 96. And right now, it is 67 in Hollywood.
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0: Paula, Jenny. It is Kiss. Tanya, you want a trending report? You want to do that next?
1: Yeah. Do you believe in the rule, never go to bed angry?
0: Oh, I have thoughts about this.
1: Okay, all right.
0: Well, what about it?
1: Well, Travis Barker and Kourtney Kardashian are, this is basically the one rule for their marriage.
0: Okay. 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
1: Here's a retro sound of that. 102.7 Kiss FM. House tour, Sabrina Carpenter. $500 in back-to-school cash in the second, and a second date update is on the way. So Tanya said, do you believe in the rule with your partner? Solve it before you crash.
2: Yes.
1: Don't go to bed angry. I'm not so sure that's such a smart thing to do, and I may have pivoted on my stance, but why do you bring it up?
2: Because Travis Barker, that's so interesting that you say that. Travis Barker is opening up about the one rule that keeps his marriage to Kourtney Kardashian, Barker, healthy and alive. He says that he and Kourtney make sure that they hash out any disagreements before bed, no matter how small. He said, we try not to ever fall asleep mad at each other. And he's not just talking about the, like, any big fights that they have. He means even little stuff too, like if she doesn't text him back about lunch plans and he's left wondering what's going on. He says it's as simple as owning it. Oh, babe, I take accountability. I'm sorry I didn't see your text right away. So just resolving anything so you don't go to bed not feeling connected. That's the key word. Going to bed not feeling connected.
1: Okay, fine. I used to think you can't go to bed angry. Now I know you can, because the next day things are so much better. Time. This too shall pass.
2: Mm-hmm.
1: Time corrects so much that seems so intense in the moment. And I know in relationships I have been, I've always said recently, let's just sleep on it and see if we have a different perspective tomorrow. You just need a It's not a abandon. It's a pause.
2: Okay. Sleep time isn't even real time.
3: What do you mean it's not real time?
2: You're sleeping.
3: Yeah, but,
1: I know, but you
3: wake
1: up the
3: refreshed
1: next day and things seem not so bad.
3: Exactly. You sleep
1: so my advice to you, Tanya, as a newbie in the relationship category, is don't try and solve the crime before you go to sleep. Sleep on it. You'll have a clear perspective and understanding of your position and their. Now, if you're caller 102...
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0: Roma, Roma, ma, gaga, ooh la la, what you been romance?
1: Hey, update. Here's KTLA's Ginger Chan.
2: So there's some good news to report. We don't have the 170 is an issue anymore. Both directions at Victory Boulevard lanes have cleared, reopened. It did take a little while, so we still have heavy delays on the southbound side. In fact, 170 south, right at that 134 split. I guess there's some leftover debris that's in lanes. Colorado Boulevard and Rosemead Boulevard, always a busy spot. Now we have a crash involving a couple of cars in lanes. 91 westbound side, Artesia Boulevard, everything is clear to the right shoulder, but our signaler on the 91 eastbound side and McKinley Street, we still have that signaler expected to go, I'd say, another 15 minutes or so. So hang in there, because that has been a busy drive on that 91 West. 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
3: Thank you, Ginger. Hot today in Sherman Oaks, a high of 92. Inglewood, a little bit cooler for you, a high of 82. And right now, it's 68 in Hollywood.
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0: 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Dating is not a fun sport many times. So Andre in Echo Park met her on Hinge. They had a food truck first date, which he says, I totally recommend, just as I recommend going to sleep before you try and solve the fight. If you missed that a few minutes ago, it's up on our podcast later. Anyway, you walked her back to her car. You gave her a kiss. It was kind of perfect, he tells us. You tried to schedule a second date a few times, and then what happened, Andre?
1: Well, she's up this morning, basically. And, yeah, that's what I think.
0: She stopped responding?
1: She started responding yesterday. I asked her again on a... I guessed her out again on a Saturday, and she said she had plans. And then she asked me for the next Friday, and I couldn't, and we tried a few more times, and I stopped hearing back from her. But that's where we are
0: now.
1: What
0: do you think? I mean, you had to go back and replay this in your head. When you watch the game footage in your mind, what do you think happened?
1: That's a good way of putting it. I don't know. We're busy people. Like, life is complicated. But my point is, she wanted a second date. I wanted a second date. So I think we should be able to make this happen.
2: Right.
1: I mean, if it's a scheduling thing, right?
2: She asked for Friday. You couldn't. So then it just fell off after that. Why?
1: Right. Yeah, that's what I want to know. Like, I'm still willing, like, you know? that's why I'm asking you guys to help me.
0: You sound sort of like not bothered by this, Andre. Are you sure that she's the one that you really want to pursue here on the air? You kind of feel like, I don't know, you sound pretty happy to me.
1: Okay, she is, all right. She, I don't know how to put this. She is the one for me to pursue to this point. Like, if it's just, because I've been through these situations where I don't really care that much and the scheduling doesn't happen, fine. But I like her enough. She seemed to like me enough. But I'm willing, like, if it's just figuring out a schedule or if there's something else going on. I don't know. I'm willing to do, yeah. I don't know if that makes sense. She's the one enough for me to do this.
0: Yeah, I got you on that. All right, hold on 1 second. We're going to try and get her on the air next at Kiss and find out.
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0: 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Here's KTLA's Ginger Chan.
1: I mean, I have a lot of new things that are starting to pop up, like the beginning of the Artesia Boulevard on-ramp to the 5 South is where we have this brand new crash. So it's kind of difficult to try to even get onto the freeway. 55 North, right at the 5 South Connector Road. That's where we have some kind of stall that's still sitting in those lanes. 91 West at Magnolia Avenue. This crash, it looks like they're saying the carpool lane is now blocked. I'm looking and tracking that drive along the 215 southbound side about Cactus Avenue with a stall that's still partially sticking out in lanes. I think they're going to stop lanes maybe to get it completely off the freeway. 105 East. So 105 both directions, really tough. Now the eastbound side of Paramount Boulevard, we have reports of a crash that's still sitting in the left lane, but this one, it involves a semi. 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I'm Ginger Chan. 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
2: Thank you, Ginger. Sunny skies and a lot of heat today. We're looking at triple digits in some parts. San Dimas, a high of 94. San Bernardino, a high of 100. And right now, it is 69 in Hollywood.
3: Got your Gracie Abrams tickets. Her caller 102 right now, 800-520-1027. We found her. Her name is Kiana. Andre went out with Kiana. Met Kiana on Hinge. They went on a food truck first date. They had tacos. They kissed after the tacos. The raw onions.
4: Oh, that can't be the reason. No, it's definitely not.
3: Well, that's not the reason, but they kissed after raw onions. Now she didn't want to go out with him. It's not the reason. There's another reason. We'll find out what it is.

0: 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Okay, we got Kiana. She's coming on the line. Let me tell Andre. Andre, bro.
1: Hey.
0: Kiana's ready to go on the air next. Hold on, okay? Kiss FM.

0: Here's the way it's going to go. It's Kiss. Andre reached out to us and asked us to call Kiana to find out why Kiana from Hinge didn't want to make plans with him after this perfect first date where they had dinner, taco truck, tacos, and then they kissed. Seemed perfect. But now she doesn't respond. She wants to go out again. So what is it? What could be the problem? He has no idea, but he'd like to know. And he wants to know because he likes her. And also, he wants to make notes for the future, not to do it again. He's being productive.
1: Oh, yeah, I have to.
0: So, Andre, that's enough from you.
1: Yes.
0: No.
1: Oh, boy.
0: No, more from you. We've got her. Oh, we got to hear from her.
1: Okay.
0: So, be very quiet. Kiana's on the line. We're going to talk to her now, okay?
1: Mm-hmm.
0: Kiana, good morning. It's Ryan Seacrest, Sisney and Tanya. How are you?
2: Hi, Kiana.
3: I'm good. Thanks. How are you?
0: We're great. We're doing a little checkup on Hinge dating. Do you recommend it?
3: Oh, gosh. Sometimes.
0: Okay. Have you met someone recently, I understand?
3: I did. Yes.
0: Okay. You said it three times? Now, when someone says that three times and it de-escalates in terms of its delivery, that's not a good thing. What happened?
3: I mean, he's fine. I mean, I was just, I don't know. It's just drama. You know what? It's drama. That's what it is. He's drama.
2: Well, yeah,
0: what do you mean by he's drama?
2: How did you find that out?
3: Okay, he's got kids, which I thought I was okay with. I mean, I thought I would give it a shot, but I was like, hey, how about Friday night? And he was like, sorry, I have my kids Friday night. And I was like, okay, maybe this weekend. And he was like, oh, I'm not sure. My ex is out of town and my mother-in-law is supposed to take the kids, but she might go to Vegas. And I was like, I'm out. No.
2: Yeah. You're not going to be number one and you're not feeling it.
0: So did you tell him this?
3: I'm going to be number four. I mean, no, I didn't. I just really haven't gotten around to it. I mean, look, I try to keep an open mind, but it sounds ugly. Like, I have no baggage, and I'm not trying to seek out baggage. He's a good guy, though, honestly.
0: So I have the good guy on the line right now. Would you like to say hi to Andre?
3: Oh.
0: Andre, did you hear that? You're a good guy, but you're not prioritizing Kiana.
1: Oh, boy. Hey, Kiana. Well, she's right. It's complicated. I hear you. But here's the thing. I want to say this. I'm not asking you to be a stepmom. I'm just asking if you'll let me buy you tacos one more time.
3: But right, that's how it starts.
0: Oh, no, I don't like them.
1: Okay. Maybe. All right, maybe. Maybe. I was hoping if you got to know me first, the complications wouldn't seem so scary. And they are complicated.
3: Oh, they don't scare me. No, they don't scare me. I am not scared. They're just this isn't the life I pictured for myself. There's just so many moving pieces. Your kids, your ex, your ex's mom. Your life is way more complicated than mine.
0: Makes total sense, and nobody's to blame here.
2: Yeah. No.
0: So, Andre, I think you fully understand, and everybody moves on.
2: It's just not a match.
4: But, Andre, I think the lesson to be learned here is just to, like, say less. If you can't make plans that weekend, you don't need to give explanations.
3: Okay. And maybe date a mom. Maybe date a mom. That would be probably a good match.
1: Well, okay. All right. Yeah, that's all good advice, actually. Thank you.
0: All right. Good luck, Andre. Thank you, Kiana, for your time.
1: All right.
2: Thanks.
1: Thank you.
3: Take care.
0: Right, bye, guys.
3: Bye.
0: I don't know. Are you sort of glad they're not going out again?
2: I am glad. Yeah, it wasn't a match.
0: Yeah, I think it's right.

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And we're looking for the next top host. 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

0: Carson on Kiss. After 8, our intern Bella is having an issue with her boyfriend. We don't know anything about this guy. All I know, because she's new interning here at USC, going to school, interning here in Burbank. All I know is on their first date, they shared Oreo cheesecake at the Cheesecake Factory.
1: I don't know if you remember that.
2: That's really sweet.
0: Because I love the cheesecake at the Cheesecake Factory.
2: So true. It's the best.
0: Coming up, we'll find out. What's going on? We don't even know what to ask. I don't even know his name. I don't even have a fake name for him yet. I guess I don't have a...
1: What is his name?
2: Jack.
1: Oh, cute.
2: Name dropping on the radio.
0: So I'm going to call him O-Lantern. All right. Sisney is the headlines. What do you have?
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4: Well, the National Weather Service issued a heat advisory for the San Fernando Valley and San Gabriel Valley and Santa Clarita Valley through Thursday, but it may be extended through Friday. After months of dealing with the smell from the burned Lineage warehouse, Boyle Heights residents are now demanding the company leave the neighborhood altogether for good. California and three other states are seeking up to $1.4 trillion from Meta, accusing Facebook and Instagram of harming kids by making the platforms addictive. And merch honoring Jackie the Bald Eagle is on the way, according to Friends of Big Bear Valley, which operates the live eagle nest camera that featured Jackie and her mate Shadow. Now, a look at traffic with KTLA's Ginger Chan.
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3: we make it easy.
6: I know, it's so busy, right? Tuesdays tend to be those tough days. We just got all the kids going back to school, right? 60 westbound side of Euclid Avenue. Watch out for the stalled semi. The right lane's still blocked. That's the reason things have been so slow. Moving over to look at the conditions and the drive. Let me just see. 15 north. I'll put this one at Temescal Canyon Road, where the type with a big rig as well is still sitting in a couple of those left lanes. So that's part of the reason it's been so busy. 405 south of Westminster Boulevard. Yikes, that's a real bad spot to have. Let's see. It looks like maybe a big rig with a shifted load. I think they're still trying to figure it out, but that will start to back things up. You move farther to the south, right, to the Beach Boulevard exit. That's where we have a brand new crash in lanes. I'm just going to double check. Do they have anything else? We know that we had that earlier incident eastbound side of the 90 at McKinley Street. I believe that one has since cleared because this is about the time they said they wanted it to clear. And then if your plans take you on to the 405 northbound side, right about the 710, everything is now over to the right shoulder and the same for the 118 east at Tampa Avenue. But that had been in lanes for the left lane for a while and the reason things are still so slow. 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I'm Ginger Chan. 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
4: Thank you, Ginger. It is hot today, but nice along the coast. Hermosa Beach, a high of 77. Duarte, a high of 96. And right now it is 70 in Hollywood.
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0: This is Kiss on a Tuesday morning. All right, we got heat. It's going to be hot. Sunshine and hot, all right? You know that. So Bella, our new intern from USC, is in the back room. You know, when anybody starts as an intern, we get a one sheet. So I see, you know, studying to be publicist, going to USC, from LA, and has a boyfriend. And then Mark, I don't know Mark's interview process, but he always puts in there one thing about the relationship. They met on a first date at the Cheesecake Factory. That's where they went, and they shared a cheesecake, an Oreo flavor.
1: Yes,
0: how'd you pick Oreo? There's so many great flavors to choose from.
1: I feel like Oreo is a classic. You can't go wrong with that.
2: I agree.
0: I eat my cheesecake backwards. I eat it from the crust to the point.
1: Interesting.
2: The best part.
3: Are you sharing it?
0: Generally not.
3: Okay, if you're not, fine. No. But if you're sharing a cheesecake slice, that's rude. You're taking the best part.
1: Such a
0: generally, I take two backs and leave 2 points in the pie. Okay, his name is Jack?
1: Yes.
0: All right, what's going on with you and Harlow?
1: Throwback. So for context, he's interning somewhere else as well, and they have an intern cohort. So two of the interns are flirting with each other, but the girl has a boyfriend already. And I raised this concern to my boyfriend, Jack, and I was just like, if she's comfortable flirting with another guy at work...

0: accident attorney. Results not guaranteed.
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0: 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Here's KTLA's Ginger Chan.
1: So here's the good news, you guys. We have that sig alert on the 91, the eastbound side of McKinley Street. Canceled the sig alert, reopened up those lanes. That's some great news, and it's about time, right? But the drive is yet to recover. We know the 101 south at Lancashire Boulevard. There is a report of a fire. Looks like heavy smoke more than anything in the area. 105 westbound side of the 710. They're trying to clear this crash over to the right shoulder. In fact, they may have already done that, but the drive continues to be a little bit slow. 110 north at Redondo Beach Boulevard. I don't have the details. I know there's some kind of stall. Your drive through the Brea Pass, 57 south at about Imperial Highway. Watch out for the stalled big rig. That's sitting in the right lane. 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I'm Ginger Chan. 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
2: Thank you, Ginger. It is a hot day in Studio City, a high of 91. Anaheim, if you're heading to Disney today, a high of 88. And right now it is 71 in Hollywood.
3: All right, Sissany, let's dive into it right now. What's new in the world of music?
2: Well, the Jonas Brothers announced 45 more cities as part of their Burn It Up tour all over again. They'll play the Hollywood Bowl on November 18th and the Honda Center on December 2nd. All right, so reports are swarming that Harry Styles is likely to extend the Together Together tour, adding more American dates for 2027. And the early numbers indicate that Cat's Eye will top the album chart when it's released next Monday with their EP, Wild. And that's the latest in music.

0: there is something, I think it's interesting when it comes to going to see your favorite artist in concert. Let's talk about the $30, $20 concert ticket.
1: Right.
0: It's kind of a lottery, right?
1: Would like you buy the ticket,
0: and sit?
1: Not know where your seat's going to be.
0: All right. Would you buy the ticket? You don't know where it's going to be, but it's at an accessible price. Could be anywhere. Next kiss.

0: Kiss FM. All right, you love to go to a show. I mean, getting out and seeing your favorite artist perform live is nothing like it. You get chills. It's a great feeling. One of the artists that's doing this, Coldplay is doing this, but one of the artists that we're playing all the time, Olivia Rodrigo, is doing this too at her shows. You know, concert tickets have become, for the good seats, or any seats, kind of insanely expensive.
1: So expensive, yeah.
0: So you want to go see them. And by the way, they want you to be able to go see them too, of all ages, no matter what your situation is. So what do you do? They are making, this is their business, so they're trying to make money while they're touring, but at the same time, they don't want to exclude people from seeing them. Olivia Rodrigo's doing basically what some others are doing, which is a ticket lottery. You buy a ticket at a fixed price, and you don't know until you get there where you're going
1: to
0: sit.
1: Yeah. It could be anywhere from $20 to $30, and you won't know until you actually arrive to the venue that day. They're trying to avoid resellers buying tickets with their bots and then obviously reselling them for thousands of dollars. It just makes it so impossible for the true fans to be able to buy tickets and go see their favorite artists.
0: Right. Would you rather spend 20, 30 bucks on a ticket not knowing if it's going to be nosebleed or on the floor? Or would you rather spend 75, 80 bucks knowing it's going to be fine?
1: I would do this. And it's not 75, 80 bucks these days.
2: For it's not.
1: Literally like $200 for nosebleeds and then like $800 for like midsection and then thousands of dollars if you want to be near the front. So it's just so impossible these days, I feel, to buy concert tickets. I would absolutely 100% do this if it guaranteed that I was going to be in the door, in the building. I don't care where I'm sitting. I'm there for the vibes.
0: It's concert lottery ticket style. When are her shows at Intuit Dome, Sissany?
1: So she's going to be here in January doing like a bunch of shows. So that could potentially mean scoring Olivia Rodrigo tickets for as cheap as $20 or $30, just to keep in mind.
0: Olivia Rodrigo, Intuit Dome. And coming up next, speaking of concerts, I'm going to give you a chance to play for some Gracie Abrams tickets.
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19: I mean, maybe it doesn't sound like a big deal, but it is something in a spot that can be real tight anyway. 405 southbound side of Seal Beach Boulevard. So it looks like this tire debris is now still partially sticking out in the carpool lane. And then the car that lost the tire, it's here as well. We have police activity that is just starting to pop up for the 210 eastbound side about Del Rosa Avenue. And so because of that, it could be a little slower than what you expect. Get this. I believe our signal on that 91 eastbound side of McKinley just cleared maybe like 5 minutes ago, maybe 10. We have a brand new one that's now popped up, 60 westbound side at Euclid Avenue. And that's because of a stalled big rig, it looks like. Yeah, that's all it is, a stalled big rig. He tried to get all the way over to the right shoulder, but conked out and before he was able to do that. We have that other signal, and it's not that big of a deal, but it will be here for a long time on the 5 freeway. It's the southbound side of Valencia Boulevard, the right lane of the exit, still closed because of an earlier fire. In fact, the closure, that'll go all the way until about 11:30. 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I'm Ginger Chan. 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
1: Thank you, Ginger. And weather today, warm, hot, everywhere. Heat advisories throughout most parts of SoCal. Burbank, a high of 91. Garden Grove, a high of 86. And right now it is 72 in Hollywood.
0: We're going to play a little game, Sissany, called Gracie Abrams Song or Board Game. If you want to see the sold-out Gracie Abrams show, the tickets are free for this.

0: It's Kiss. We're giving away some Gracie Abrams tickets. That show is sold out, but I got your chance to win them right now. Denise, good morning in Covina. How are we doing?
1: Great, Ryan.
0: Good. I love to hear that enthusiasm. So, Gracie Abrams, her show is sold out. We got tickets for you to go see her live. We're going to play
2: Gracie Abrams song or board game.
0: That's what we're going to play. So,
1: okay.
0: All you got to do, I'm going to give you a title. All you got to do is tell me if it's a Gracie Abrams song or a current board game. Okay?
1: Oh, my gosh. Okay.
0: You got to get three right before you get three wrong, and here we go.
1: All
0: right. The first one. Block me out. Block me out. Gracie Abrams or current board game?
1: I'm going to say current board game.
0: It's track 13 on the deluxe edition of Good Riddance from Gracie Abrams. Don't worry, it's all right.
3: Deluxe edition.
0: It's just the first one. It's the first one. Okay, here we go. Next. Harmonies. Harmonies. Gracie Abrams or current board game?
1: Gracie Abrams, I believe.
0: It's a current board game. That was tricky.
3: So tricky because Harmony, you think song.
0: Create beautiful landscapes by placing colored tiles in this game. Okay. Now, to stay in it, stay alive, this one, difficult. Denise, difficult. Gracie Abrams song or current board game?
1: I think it's a board game?
3: No.
0: That's not right. No, that's not right.
3: It is like, why would you want to buy a board game that was difficult?
0: This is not the time.
3: Sorry, just thought like it was.
0: So now we're at an impasse.
1: I'm speaking right now, so I'm out of it.
0: Oh, wait, you're distracted? Is that what I hear you say? Judges, did you hear that? What's the problem? You're teaching?
1: I'm a second grade teacher.
0: You're a second grade teacher? My niece just started second grade.
3: She did?
0: This is meant to be that you are here. It's like if you were her teacher and you were playing this game and you missed all three, I'd probably give her teacher the tickets. So I'm just going to give you the tickets.
1: You're the
0: best.
1: That's
0: not fair. You're trying to educate the youth of America. The next Gracie Abrams can't take away from that.
1: Oh, my gosh. I'm so excited. My daughter is going to be so happy.
0: Okay. So just for the record here, you're going to get the tickets to go see Gracie, you and her daughter. But one more, just for the record here, one more. Candyland.
1: Okay, that's a board game.
0: You guys still got it. Congratulations. You take good care. Good luck this year with the students.
1: Oh, thank you, Ryan. I appreciate it.
0: Up next, tickets to both nights of our iHeartRadio Music Festival. 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
1: So this one sounds like a big deal to me. 105 West at Crenshaw Boulevard, already a busy and bad spot. Now we have a wreck with a semi, and looks like it's hogging up the right lane. In fact, there could be two semis. We'll see, because sometimes people get confused. One semi driver's helping out, then the other one ended up crashing, right? There is a fire that's been reported on the 110 North, right at about Slauson Avenue. I don't have a lot of details about that. I just know that that's what they're calling for, some kind of fire that has developed here. Let me just check the rest of your drive. We know that our sigil continues, right? We've been discussing it. 5 Freeway heading south at Valencia Boulevard, just the right lane of the exit that's still closed here. But remember, that closure expected to go until maybe as late as 11:30, and that could back some things up. 215 South, before you get to about Cactus Avenue, that's where we have, let's see, some debris. It looks like grass and that kind of stuff in debris. So landscaping in lanes. And then the 60 West at Euclid, our signaler that continues due to a stalled big rig, still taking up those two right lanes. Hang in there a little while longer before they can clear it. 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I'm Ginger Chan. 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
2: Thank you, Ginger. Temps are going to be in the low 90s in Pasadena. Manhattan Beach, nice. A high of 77. And right now it is 73 in Hollywood.

0: say.
1: It's Kiss. So here's the deal. 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
2: 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Woo! 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

0: right, sis. And tell us what's new this morning. After 9 o'clock, your chance to win $25,000. Let me tell you how.
1: Well, let's get into it. SoCal Edison says that public safety power shutoffs could occur more frequently, impact more customers, and last longer than usual this year due to rising fire risk. Lakers co-owner Jeannie Buss is challenging her siblings' vote to sell the family's remaining stake in the team to new majority owners Josh Kushner and Bob Iger. And California and three other states are seeking up to $1.4 trillion from Meta, accusing Facebook and Instagram of harming kids by making the platforms addictive. And that's what's new this morning.
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0: Sabrina Carpenter Espresso. All right, so there is something called Top Host. 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
1: So cool.
0: The added cool layer to this is it is a contest to benefit the Ryan Seacrest Foundation content media centers in pediatric hospitals around the country. Mm-hmm. We've got one here in Orange County. We've got one in New York, Dallas, Cincinnati, Atlanta, all over the country. And you don't know. If you do know, you know. But if you've not had to be in a pediatric hospital, you don't know how life-saving they are until you have to go there. The doctors, the nurses, the care, the parents, the patients. This is all benefiting them. So, Jordan, you wanted to audition for Top Host?
2: I did.
0: Ugh. Well, why didn't you?
2: I mean, I registered, and then I had to look and ask Mark a couple questions, and yeah, I got bad news. I'm not able to qualify.
1: Why?
2: Because I work here.
1: Yeah.
0: is that true?
2: Yeah.
0: If you already have a job here, you're disqualified to be Top Host?
2: Yeah. And I'm kind of bummed out. But like, it does make sense.
0: Yeah. I mean, if you were going to get a podcast, they would have heard you by now and offered it to you.
2: Oh, that's very true, Ryan.
0: It could be coming. It could be coming.
2: I do like what you're doing, and it's very inspiring. So don't.
0: Well, I mean, I'll still see your video. Like, if you submitted a video even before Mark told you you were DQ'd, I'll still see it.
2: Well, any notes, I'll take it.
0: All right. So the winner will receive $25,000, your own podcast produced by iHeartMedia, state-of-the-art content creation kit, and a guest spot on our show.
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0: Stop Kiss Music. I'm going to run through these. We got Cindy in Orange County wants to thank us for some concert tickets that she won. Hi, Cindy.
1: Thanks to you guys, my daughter and I got to see Benson Boone, and it was an amazing show. He is such a humble guy and just really down to earth. Love how, you know, he was with even with the younger crowd. So it was definitely a fun night. Thank you.
0: I didn't realize she came to see Benson Boone from space. She had to go back to the moon.
2: Exactly. He is a phenomenal performer, as we all know.
3: I'm still reeling from our last talkback sessions when our listener suggested you be the next Golden Bachelor. Honestly, that video went, they posted it on social media, and it made me laugh even harder the second time around.
0: Strangely, ABC did not reach out about that.
3: Yeah, where are we, ABC? Come on.
0: All right. Marissa in Simi Valley got to go to our Pick Your Purse party with Sissany.
4: I went to the purse party over the weekend as a guest, not a purse winner, but I had such a good time. The food, the prizes, everything was great. But my highlight was meeting Sissany, who I've listened to for years. She was so sweet and kind. I really appreciate her.
2: Oh my God, that's so nice. I mean, it was a party. We had so much fun.
3: It was a purse party.
2: Purse party.
0: That's fun. Well, very nice of you, Marissa, to reach out. Nancy in Granada Hills has been trying to win the $500 in back-to-school cash. Here she is.
5: I've been listening to you guys trying to win those $500 school cash. Sissany, I love watching your stories. Ryan, you got to get married, bud. Love you guys.
0: Why?
3: Why?
2: You're doing so well.
0: Everything's going so well until you just throw that aside out.
3: You know what, though? I think it's really sweet. At the end of the day, people that are happily married and find so much joy in being married want you to also find that joy in your life. It's a nice thing.
0: That is a sweet thing. One person that I dated a while ago, before her family knew that we were dating, she said that her grandmother had said randomly at one point after she and I had met, not the grandmother and I, but the woman and I had met, that she really wanted Ryan Seacrest to find a good girl.
2: Oh, my gosh.
0: And then she said, well, I just met him. And then that was then. All right. And but Nana still listens.
3: What a cute story.
2: And here we are.
0: I thought it was so nice. So thank you very much, Nancy. I think on the way home, I'll see what happens.
3: Stop at the chapel.
0: Yeah, exactly. She was hanging around.
2: Just drive to Vegas.
0: Yeah, she's like, just come on already, pal, buddy. Gracie Abrams, take us to next.
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2: Quote of the day here in a second. Now, these are the three things you should get out of your house to get rid of stress. What are they? One, a visible trash bin. When you can see a trash can, that stresses you out. We've got them everywhere visibly.
0: What?
2: Two, a chair covered in clothes. That is a problem. I do it all the time. I throw things there. They're not dirty. They're not clean, but they're not dirty. They're usable one more time before they have to go. Number three, furniture that blocks walkways.
0: Oh, my gosh.
2: Gotta check that out. You can't have that sofa in front of
0: my
2: the door.
0: My parents are guilty for that.
2: Yes. It's a common mistake. Today's quote, every day there's one. Today's depression is when you live in the past. Anxiety is when you live in the future. And peace is when you live in the present.
0: I was going to say live in the now.
3: It's good. It's a good one.
2: It's great if you could do it.

And that's it. Stand by, Sissany. You are going to launch your 1 hour in a second. We're back tomorrow with everything that we got. $500 in back-to-school cash. Lacey Abrams tickets. And if you missed anything on today's show, and there was some stuff, it's the On Air with Ryan Seacrest podcast, wherever you get yours. I recommend iHeartRadio. We're back with you first thing in the morning.

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Yeah, it's true. I read it on the internet.

0: Oh my God, did you hear that?
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2: 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We make it easy.
3: Well, well, well, the Jonas Brothers have announced 45 more cities as part of their Burning Up tour all over again. They're going to be here soon, Hollywood Bowl on November 18th and the Honda Center December 2nd. So a few outlets are reporting, rumors are swirling, Harry Styles might be extending the Together Together tour, adding more American dates for 2027. We shall see. The early numbers indicate that Cat's Eye will top the album chart when it's released next Monday with their EP Wild. Lakers co-owner Jeannie Buss is challenging her siblings' vote to sell the family's remaining stake in the team to new majority owners Josh Kushner and Bob Iger. In-N-Out Burger is facing a lawsuit from a former cook who says she was fired because of her faith after 5 years at the chain's Long Beach location. And merch honoring Jackie the Bald Eagle is on the way, according to Friends of Big Bear Valley, which operates the live eagle nest camera that featured Jackie and her mate, Shadow. And that is your 1 minute tea.
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Olivia Dean right there. We got heat advisory for most of the valleys today and could be extended through Friday. Gracie Abrams now hit the wall. It's KISS.

0: 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This is Justin Bieber.
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1: 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It's Sisney. And thank you for having us on your Tuesday. Gabby D is going to be here after 11 o'clock. More chances for you to score those Chris Brown and Usher tickets. That'll be for SoFi Stadium.

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Zara Larsson right there on 102.7 KISS FM, LA's number one hit music station. If you want to see her, along with Weezer, Snoop Dogg, Major Lazer, BTS, Benson Boone, Cardi B, the list goes on. I'm talking about our iHeartRadio Music Festival in Las Vegas, presented by Capital One. Win your way in. Trip for two plus $1,000 spending money and tickets to the show. Another chance to win coming up at 1:20. That's going to do it for me. My name is Sissany. Ya terminé. Ya me voy. Thank you for hanging out with me. Enjoy the rest of your Tuesday. Big thank you to our partner.

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Man, talk about some drama with the Lakers. It looks like Jeannie Buss is contesting her siblings' vote to sell the family's remaining 17.8% share of the Lakers. This is all according to a letter from her lawyer. So she is upset. I'm kind of curious to see what's going to happen here.

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The way I think it's official, I have allergies now. I never have been diagnosed with any type of allergies, but the way I have been sneezing for the past 2 weeks, it is nuts.

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2: 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And you know Olivia Rodrigo's Daisy Chain Fields Festival is coming very soon. I'm so excited. 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Stupid song. 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

0: 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Lila Downey, good news. Your caller 102.
1: No way. Oh, my goodness. Thank you.
0: I feel like you're trying so hard not to lose it right now.
1: I'm so nervous for some reason.
0: Don't be nervous, girl. I promise you I'm a regular human. I go get my eyebrows down in Downey. Like, I promise you.
1: Oh, hi. Downey?
0: No, girl. I'm just familiar with the SGV. That's for sure. But congrats, Lila. Enjoy Usher and Chris Brown.

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0: It's 102.7 Kiss FM, LA's number one hit music station. 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

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So we got the nominations for the VMAs. It looks like Ariana Grande is nominated with about 7. Yeah, if you want to see the full list of noms, it's up right now. 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

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Gabby Diaz live from the Kiss Kia Studios. And you know, it's back to school time. And teachers, they really make a difference every day. And now's your chance to say thank you with iHeartRadio's Thank a Teacher. 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You could actually nominate an outstanding public school teacher who goes above and beyond for their students. And they could be one of our $5,000 winners. So make sure you nominate a teacher.

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2: 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I mean, he's always such good energy anytime he comes up here. And just excited that he's got this tour coming. The Ugly Tour is on the way. We got a lot of details up right now. 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But turn it loud, okay? 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
1: That's right. Keeping you updated. Everything LA and surrounding areas. Reading this headline really stressed me out. I'm not going to lie to you. But it looks like the state of California has issued its first permits allowing autonomous heavy-duty trucks to test on public roads, ending a ban that had kept the technology out of California for years. So, yeah. Self-driving big rig trucks could be on our highway soon. Oh my God, this just really stressed me out. Also, an eclipse is taking place Thursday, August 27th, into the early hours of Friday, August 28th. The moon is rising over LA at around 7:18 p.m. to be exact. And well, you can watch it at Griffith Observatory. Yeah, they're hosting a stargazing night and live stream for LA's practically total lunar eclipse next week. So that'll be some fun, and you know it. And also, LA County has opened registration for 16 public housing waiting lists. It looks like 10 of the properties are for elderly residents. Okay, so if you want to take a look at this, we got all these stories up and more. KissFM.com.
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2: 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Olivia Rodrigo right here. You know that Daisy Chainfield's Festival is coming very soon. Stupid song. Yep, it's on Kiss. I got your tickets next.

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1: 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All right, caller 102, I'm looking for you right now because, yeah, I got tickets for you to see John Summit. 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

0: 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Tony, what's up? You're caller 102. You just got these John Summit tickets.
1: Well, no way. For real?
0: Yeah, dude. I don't play.
1: Oh, wow. That's awesome.
0: Congrats, Tony. That's going to be fun. These tickets aren't even on sale yet.
1: Oh, wow. That's great. My wife's a big fan.
0: Oh, so that's why. I get it.
1: Yeah, you got to keep the wife happy, you know?

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And now you can make us your number one preset on the new iHeartRadio app too. 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

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You are going to be scrolling for a while because there's that much for you to win. Good luck. Tap away.

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My name is EJ. 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
2: Yo, I feel like this one right here definitely has a summertime vibe. What's poppin'? My name is EJ. Shout out to Teddy Swims. You know he's going to be performing at the Forum on November 18th when he brings his Ugly Tour here. Let's jump on Teddy Swims, Mr. Know-It-All. 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
9: 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Don't just say I love you, sing it with SmileTunes.
10: 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Made it through the afternoon without accidentally hitting reply all. Honestly, that deserves a parade. Or better yet, a Reese's. Because when a snack attack hits, nothing rewards you like the original combination of peanut butter and chocolate you can only get from Reese's. Pick up your favorite Reese's from peanut butter cups and sticks to fast break on your next stop. Everything happens for a Reese's.
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And drop dead. 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My name is EJ. Hey, caller 102. I got a pair of tickets for you to see the Jonas Brothers at the Hollywood Bowl November 18th. If you want in, 800-520-1027. 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I got you. 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
2: Yo, can I just say, check on your friends who live in the valley, or if you're working in the valley. 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Like, I cannot. It is way too hot for words, man. What's poppin'? It's EJ and Fajojo with Sabra. 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

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My name is EJ. Do me a favor. 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
3: Yo, we are commercial free. 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My name is EJ. I'm over here trying to finagle myself into the Daisy Chains Field Festival. I want to see Olivia Rodrigo, y'all. 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
2: 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I'm talking to scientists and historians. 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